0: before you go, there's something I want you to have.
1: Oh, it's beautiful. But wait a minute, isn't there?
0: Yeah, yes it is.
1: But I thought the old lady dropped it into the ocean in the air.
0: Well, baby, I went down and got it for you.

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I was like, what's the, you know, fuck you.

0: самотен вълк.
1: Бенере Бургас. This has got to be the saddest day of my life. I called you here today

obligations and the ties that you have. We've been meeting here every day, and since this is our last day together, when you turn and walk away, don't look back. I want to remember you just like this. Let's just kiss.